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3: I was living with my sister at the time. I wasn't paying bills, obviously, so it's like, of course she wants me to leave. I didn't want to go back home because I left school and now I was ready to do music now. It started off as like a runaway, loner, cowboy kind of story. It was like, yeah, I'm going to take more, so Old Town Road, ride till I can't no more. Meaning, you know, like, you know, I'm just gone. You know, I'm not coming back. I wanted to be more of like a triumphant kind of story. So it's like the horse would be like not having much and Old Town Road.

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2: Hi everyone, it's Shadi Greenwood, Miss Sri Lanka for Miss World 2021, and I just wanted to announce that of course applications are open for CFM Miss World 2026. Now, I know everybody's buzzing with excitement. I know I was when I competed as well. And let me tell you, this is a beautiful journey. It's going to be so much of fun, so much of sisterhood created and memories as well. So make sure you apply right now and make sure that you make the best memories as well. All right, I'll see you there.
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11: 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Tararappa. In this arena, the old rules don't apply. Survival isn't a given. It's a brutal competition. We all walk the same streets, yet we live in entirely different worlds. Each of us rewriting the story to suit our own survival. But look closely. That isn't just dust in the air. It's the gathering of a storm. Api api ma apite. Duvili, from 6 July, every Monday to Thursday at 8 p.m. on See at the TV.

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19: 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And let me tell you, this is a beautiful journey. It's going to be so much of fun, so much of sisterhood created and memories as well. 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
19: 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I know I was when I competed as well. And let me tell you, this is a beautiful journey. It's going to be so much of fun, so much of sisterhood created and memories as well. 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
16: 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It's Shade Greenwood, Miss Sri Lanka for Miss World 2021, and I just wanted to announce that, of course, applications are open for Seatha Miss World 2026. Now, I know everybody's buzzing with excitement. I know I was when I competed as well. And let me tell you, this is a beautiful journey. It's going to be so much of fun, so much of sisterhood created and memories as well. So make sure you apply right now and make sure that you make the best memories as well. All right, I'll see you there.
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0: for 2 hours of storytelling redefined. This isn't just television. This is teledrama like you have never experienced it before. Every story with a new flavor of human emotion. We are bringing the scale, the passion, and the magic of the silver screen straight to your living room. Before the gods, even emperors are ordinary, but destiny always has a way of breaking the rules. World where seven of each exist, one extraordinary king stands entirely alone. This is the mesmerizing chronicle of a royal family whose minds paint the universe, dreaming in vivid, impossible colors that outshine the grandest tapestries of the realm. A masterpiece of imagination, a feast of different creative flavors. This is royalty like you have never seen it before. Nila Bala Kare Eti, Ola Mula Pure. From 6th of July, every Monday to Thursday at 7 p.m. on Seattle Kiss Lounge.
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Abigail and Bryson Tiller with Temptations right here on Kiss 96.9. Good morning and welcome to the Kiss Weekender with yours truly, Kristen. Cody is out for the day because he's got an exam. Let's all, you know, right off the bat of the show, let's all wish him, you know, a best of luck for his exams, and he'll be back here next week. Well, anyways, you guys got me today until 2 p.m. playing all the best tracks from, you know, a little bit of throwbacks, a little bit of new stuff to a little bit of brand new stuff, like fresh out of the oven stuff and everything else in between, whatever you have in your mind for your wife for this Sunday. We got it all for you right here on Kiss 96.9. And also, 0785969969 is the number to dial if you want to be a part of the show. WhatsApp me how your day is going, because let me check. It is not quite a sunny Sunday, but like I always say, do not let bad weather get in the way of your good plans. And that is why we got the best tunes queued up for you to get your Sunday going. And without further ado, let's move on to some more music. And this is actually Sophia Reyes. If you know Sophia Reyes, you might probably know her from her track that it goes Un, Dos, Tres, 1, 2, 3, featuring Jason Derulo. But she also has some of her own music, you guys. Now, this song is titled Lo Bueno y Lo Malo. And it just, you know, the song lyrics just goes to say the good and the bad in life, you have to take it as it comes with a good heart, none of the said, you know. So let's enjoy this song. This is Sophia Reyes right here on Kiss 96.9. Again, I'll mention the number 0785969969. WhatsApp me how your day is going. Be a part of the show, and we got all the tunes geared up for you right here on Kiss 96.9. You're tuning into the Kiss Weekend.

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brand new from Jessie J. That is California. And if you listen just a little closely, you could hear the underlying beat is actually a regurgitated beat. Can you guys guess which song she took that beat from? I'll give you 3 seconds. 1, 2, and 3. No guesses? Okay. If you know the song, you know, I'm Feeling Good by Nina Simone that goes...

and remade it, you know, made it her own for this track that is California Brand New by Jessie J right here on Kiss 96.9. Like I mentioned, you know, 0785-969-969 is the number to dial. Let me know how your Sunday is going. If you have a specific request in mind for a song that you want to hear, you can let me know that too. A dedication you want to send out, a shout out, a birthday wish, whatever you got going on, let me know what those plans are looking like. And until then, I have to remind you guys, if you just so happen to be listening to me right now, obviously you're listening to me. Well, if you happen to be after your O-levels and A-levels, and if you have no clue what you're going to do for your higher studies, do not worry, because myself is going to let you know who's got you covered, and that is APET Sri Lanka. From foundation programs to degrees in business, engineering, IT, psychology, AI, and more, APET Sri Lanka has got you covered, no matter what your ambition is. All you gotta do is call on this number 0773-577-877 for Colombo and 0765-788-788 for Kandy. And if you can walk into one of the APET branches right now, you can also get a free education consultation, you guys. Like I mentioned before, if you're absolutely clueless, APET has got you covered. And they got branches in Kandy and Colombo, so you're in luck. You can also visit www.apit.lk for more information. And I'll be waiting on the WhatsApp line, waiting on your texts and whatnot. So let me know what those are. 0785-969-969 is the number. Until then, I'm moving on to a track by, Charlie Puth and Kehlani that is called Done For Me. A very underrated track from Charlie Puth, I would say. And yeah, if you're a Charlie Puth fan, enjoy this one.

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5: 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I know I was when I competed as well. And let me tell you, this is a beautiful journey. It's going to be so much of fun, so much of sisterhood created and memories as well. So make sure you apply right now and make sure that you make the best memories as well. All right, I'll see you there.
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Kiss 96.9. You're tuning into the Kiss Weekender with Kristen. Now these days there's so much movie buzz going on. You know, we have a Spider-Man, A Brand New Day, we got The Odyssey, and so much movie buzz is happening. But you know, there is a thing about, you know, when you have like a movie series, say Harry Potter for an example, you know, once all of these actors play these characters for years on out, it's really hard for them to break away from it. And I think on top of the Harry Potter cast, I think Daniel Radcliffe has done a wonderful job breaking away from it. And I think Kristen Stewart, Robert Pattinson has also been very successful at breaking away from their Twilight characters. There is another person who might have a hard time breaking away from playing one character for so many years in one ginormous movie franchise. That is correct. I'm talking about Tom Cruise and Mission Impossible. I always thought, you know, now that Mission Impossible is like officially over, that what's going to happen to his career? Well, you guys, he's not going anywhere because he is going to be coming out with a brand new movie in October called The Digger. Now, this is a satirical dark comedy of a guy named Digger Rockwell, who in the movie is deemed the most powerful man in the world, who's on a mission to save the world from an ecological disaster. And you have to check it out. Just go type out Digger Tom Cruise and you will see the transformation that he has gone.

side. And it's going to be a great movie, I feel like. You know, satirical dark comedy, not very Tom Cruise-like, but I'm excited to see what this brings to him. And speaking of reinventing, we have Mike Posner featuring David Guetta with I Went Back to Ibiza. If you guys remember Mike Posner, you know he's very famous for his track I Took a Pill in Ibiza. Well, now he has reinvented himself, and this is what he has to say for the second version of I Took a Pill in Ibiza. This is I Went Back to Ibiza, Mike Posner featuring David Guetta, right here on The Kiss Weekender.

weird way. Anyways, welcome back to the show. You're tuning into Kiss Weekender with Kristen right here on Kiss 969. And you're just listening to Brutalist by Kim Petras right here on the Kiss Weekender. And, you know, if you got a song request in mind, 0785-969-969 is the number to dial. And there is a person on our WhatsApp line who dialed just like that, and his name is Rajiv. He's requesting a song by 5 Seconds of Summer. Okay, I have that queued up for you right here, Rajiv. And thank you so much for tuning in. And also, I have to mention to you guys about Apex Sri Lanka. If you happen to be listening to me right now, and if you happen to be after your O-levels or A-levels, and you're wondering what are you going to do next after your O-levels and A-levels, well, do not worry, because Apex Sri Lanka has got you covered. From foundation degrees to programs in business, engineering, IT, psychology, AI, and more, especially AI, you know. You guys, these days, AI is dominating everything, and I feel very fishy about it. And if you feel like that you're one of those people who do feel very fishy about AI, maybe learn it, study it, so you don't have to feel weirded out about AI, you know what I mean? For all of these things, all you gotta do is call on these numbers 0773-577-877 for Colombo and 0765-788-788 for Candy. And you can also visit www.apit.lk for more information. And I'll give you guys a couple of reasons why you should go with Apit Sri Lanka over anything else, because Apit offers you international British degree programs in collaboration with the Staffordshire University in the UK. They're also a leading, recognized private higher education provider in Sri Lanka with a large alumni base, over 5,000 graduates. And they also focus on maintaining high standards in all areas like teaching, learning, and assessments to match that international level. So your standards are high. Like I mentioned, 0773-577-877 for Colombo, 0765-788-788 for Candy. Those are the numbers to dial. You can also visit www.abby.ak for more information. And we have a Rajiv's track coming up. This is 5 Seconds of Summer with Easier right here on Kiss Weekender.

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Michiko playing right here on the Kiss Weekender. You're tuning into Kiss 969 and I'm your host, Kristen. I'm going to keep you guys company, playing you the best of the hits until 2 p.m. Now, in the last segment, we talked about how Tom Cruise has reinvented himself in a new movie, Will, and I thought, let's round off this hour by talking about another movie. And that is The Odyssey, of course, because it has surpassed its box office records. So as you guys know, Christopher Nolan apparently spent around $250 million making this movie. But can you guys guess how much it has reached right now, just in 12 days, at the box office? It's in the triple digits still.

Michael movie is also climbing slowly but surely to the $1 billion mark, but has not yet climbed up that high because, you know, at the, when it peaks, it sort of slows down, right? Because I think the reason why is The Odyssey was released, so it obviously slowed down just a little bit. But again, $700 million, it surpassed, and people are saying that Odyssey might just turn out to be the movie of the year in 2026 if it surpassed the $1 billion mark before the Michael movie box office does. I mean, you know, Odyssey had a lot of controversy surrounding this movie because of the casting. But here's the thing. Christopher Nolan said that when he was writing the screenplay for the movie, he knew exactly who he wanted as which character. So there had no favoring, no, you know, what do you call, a celebrity clout involved in any of these decisions, because it's Christopher Nolan, just by his lonesome writing the script for the Odyssey, thought of all of these specific people when he wrote the script then and there. And it paid off. Literally it paid off. $700 million is no joke, my friends. And with that, we are moving on to more music, because expect the best. You know, when you put something out there, expect the best out of it. Don't think, what if it goes wrong? Always think about

out until he gets there, but he knows it's going to go well. And you're seeing the results of that. 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You're tuning into the Kiss Weekender with yours truly, Kristen. 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

Exile Ambassadors with Renegades welcoming you to the noon hours of the show. Hi, my name is Kristen and you're tuning in to Kiss Weekender right here on Kiss 969. Good afternoon. And I have good news for all the fashion fanatics out there, because especially if you're a fan of the Met Gala. So they have already released the Met Gala theme for the year of 2027. And that is John Galliano, Horizons is the name of the theme. Now this is going to be honoring the groundbreaking career of the designer John Galliano across his work for Givenchy, Dior, Maison Margiela, and his obvious namesake label that is John Galliano. John Galliano also becomes the only third living designer to receive a solo monographic exhibition at the Metropolitan Museum of Art. Now, the exhibition itself is categorized into three sections called Bearings, which reflects context and history of his designs. The second section is called Horizons, which shows the core inspirations for his collections. And the third section is called Atlas of Transformation, which showcases the creative process and the execution of John Galliano. And it also says this exhibition is set to address the controversies and the public arc of his career as well. Now, they have not released the name of any co-chairs for this next year's Met Gala. But my guess, I feel like if it's John Galliano and thinking of the amazing career high that she's been having, I'm gonna call it Zendaya. Or even Cardi B, because Cardi B is a big fan of John Galliano as well. Or Lady Gaga. Oh my God, Lady Gaga screams John Galliano. And I'm already seeing a lot of Dior and Givenchy and Maison Margiela archival pieces on the Met red carpet next year. And I'm just so, so excited for it. It is indeed the Super Bowl or the World Cup of fashion for all the fashionistas out there. And with that, we are moving on to more music right here on the Kiss Weekender. Up next, we got Rene Rapp with... This is Too Well right here on the Kiss Weekender. And I'm Kristen, hanging around with you until 2 p.m.

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13: 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And let me tell you, this is a beautiful journey. 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

0: Arizona with Find Someone Who Loves You Better. Oh my God, could that ever be more true? If you are stuck in a relationship that you feel like maybe might not serve you, please just go ahead. Do yourself a service. Find someone who loves you better, my darlings. And it's time for me to give you guys a very controversial update on the Grammys. Now, BTS has officially issued a statement saying that they won't be nominating any of their albums for Grammy Awards 2027. I think it's safe to say BTS is boycotting this year's Grammy because, you guys, Grammy has introduced a new category, right? So they were nominated under the Best Asian Performance Group. That is what they would have been nominated. They introduced this new category just so you know the K-pop and the J-pop and the C-pop, all of those regional Asian pop marks would be categorized under that. And I think it's kind of becoming very unfavorable. Because I think more than anybody else, the most professional, most professional, one of the most industry experienced person actually called this a couple of years ago when she won her Grammy for the Best Country Album. Have a listen.
1: I think sometimes genre is a cold word to keep us in our place as artists. And I just want to encourage people to do what they're passionate about.
0: That is right. That is Beyonce, who actually said genres are categorized like this category, that category. They categorize to keep you in your place. And I think BTS saying absolutely no bueno to this category is the best decision that they have ever made in their entire career. Because can you guys remember when Bad Bunny won the album of the year for the Grammys? And they made a huge stink about, oh my God, how come a Latin album is like the best album of the year? I'm like, it's an album. People love music. You think only English music exists in the entire world? If it's good music, it's good music. And I think, you know, I think Justin Bieber actually spoke out about it a little bit too, because he makes R&B tracks, right? So he wanted his to be, you know, known as an R&B album, but they were like, yeah, we're not going to be doing that for you. So I feel like everyone sometimes, because I feel like Grammys is literally the Recording Academy, right? So it's like the music version of the Oscars. Therefore, a lot of politics is involved. But I think on BTS's hand, this is by far the best decision they've made. You know, they're like, you know what? You want us to be a part of your award ceremony so you could get your viewership and your earnings, right? Well, guess what? You're categorizing us into a different category and starting to push this K-pop thing aside by, you know, not giving us the credibility of giving the best album of the year. Yeah, no thank you is what BTS had to say. Good on you, BTS. And you know, I'm not the biggest K-pop fan, but I do have a very selected amount of K-pop songs in my library, and this is one of them. I think BTS is literally saying, everyone, bring the pain on, because we can literally go through that and make it through the other side, because we have all the amazing music under our belts. So up next, we got BTS with On right here on the Kiss Weekender. You can be a part of the show. 0785-969-969 is the number to dial. And if you haven't caught up yet, my name is Kristen. I'm going to be here until 2 p.m. Enjoy the song.

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4: 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Call them up on 0718 492 492 or 0711 327.

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You're tuning into the Kiss Weekender with yours truly, Kristen. Now, I have to talk to you guys about Zendaya and Tom Holland because they were at the premiere of Spider-Man, A Brand New Day, and people are absolutely raving how cute they are. Not just how cute they are, but how so genuinely cute they are, you know? And it made me come to this bit that I'm going to talk about. A lot of people are saying that Taylor Swift and Travis Kelce's wedding or marriage might just be something that's done for public relations or PR, you would say. Because there's a celebrity that came on the Seth Meyers show and she said that she was in a relationship for PR for 2 years. And it has actually made it more and more confirmed that, you know, in Hollywood, people actually do get into relationships for PR. And also, it's just because it's just so mysterious, right? Because Taylor Swift, the second they got engaged, she posted the engagement picture saying your English teacher and your gym teacher are getting married. At first I was like, oh my God, they're so sweet. But then I was like, why is she talking about their own life in third person? I'm like, okay, that's a little weird. And then this wedding that happened in the Madison Square Gardens, which a number of celebrity A-listers showed up, but no one has seen a picture anywhere ever. But here's the other bit. All of these other people are coming forward. We have Maren Morales and Jason Kelce and a bunch of other people who are saying, oh, this was the most wonderful thing about their wedding. Oh, that was the most wonderful thing about their wedding. But nobody saw anything. Meanwhile, you have Zendaya and Tom Holland. They have gotten married. Tom even calls Zendaya his wife. But, you know, they keep it private to a point where they don't make a fuss about it, you know? They don't make a fuss about it. The most of what their wedding looked like was AI images. That's all we saw. But I think posting a billboard in the middle of New York everywhere saying just TNT married but nothing else, it's a little weird, you guys. I think I'm going from being a Swiftie to like going through all the conspiracy theories revolving Taylor Swift and Travis Kelce. I don't want to become that person, but I feel like I have given in to the online sleuthers. Anyways, that is just my two cents. I mean, what you guys think? Would you be rooting if you had to pick a couple from Travis Kelce and Taylor Swift or Zendaya and Tom Holland? Who would you pick? 0785-969-969 is the number to send those in. I mean, let me know because I'm very curious because I feel like I do have quite a bit of Swifties out there tuning in right now, and I also have a lot of fans of Zendaya and Tom Holland. So let me know what you guys think. Are you guys will you feed into the internet sleuths and, you know, dive into the conspiracy theories, or would you like to just prefer Zendaya and Tom Holland and go ahead with them? You know, let me know who you prefer. And with that, we are moving on to more music. This is David Guetta featuring Sia with Beautiful People right here on Kiss 96.9. And I'm going to be here in the studio until 2 p.m. And slowly but surely, we are also moving to the final hour of the show. Checking your time right now, it's 12:56 p.m. Good afternoon.

0: Calvin Harris with Feel So Close playing right here on KISS 969. The first thing that comes to my mind whenever I listen to that song is immediately Vampire Diaries and Damon Salvatore. I don't know, I feel like there are some soundtracks, not soundtracks that's made for TV shows, but that soundtracks that exist in TV shows or movies. Like, whenever you think A Thousand Miles by Vanessa Carlton, you're thinking immediately White Chicks, you know, making my way downtown, da-da-da-da-da-da-da. Just like that, Feel So Close is like so entitled, like tied with Vampire Diaries. I love it so much. Vampire Diaries, do you guys have any idea why Ian Somerhalder, just after Vampire Diaries, he just quit Hollywood altogether? You know, he has not been in any TV shows. Actually, he has been in one TV show after TVD, but before that he was in Lost playing Boone, and after that TVD was his like big break. After that, he did a little show called V-Wars. Now, apparently, that has ultimately become the reason why he quit Hollywood altogether. So, V-Wars is a TV show that came through Netflix, I think around COVID time. I can remember watching this because it created like this almost, not fictional, but like almost like real life thing. So, the plot was there was a virus going around that would turn humans into vampires. So kind of like Vampire Diaries, but not necessarily. In Vampire Diaries and whatnot, these fictional characters, you have to die to turn into a vampire, right? So this isn't like that. So you and me, an average human that's walking down the street, could get this virus and just turn into a vampire. And it's a, what do you call, a clash between mankind and the undead, but they're not human either. You know what I mean? And it was an amazing, amazing show. And it sort of instilled that fear because I think at that time, a lot of climate change was in the topic with COVID and everything. And really, like, when the glaciers are melting, uncovered diseases spread to the atmosphere. That was the case. So when this show came out, I was like, oh my God, what if this was the case? Anyways, this is what Ian Somerhalder had to say about quitting Hollywood altogether after V-Wars. When he mentions this TV show, you guys, you have to remember he's talking about V-Wars.
1: Move my whole family to Northern Ontario. You give everything, and then the show was a hit. James and I, we had like a $40,000 international budget, and we built a show that was like number one in 103 territories out of like 120 or something like that.
2: You know,
1: it's a big deal. Someone quietly canceled the show. It wasn't just because my show got canceled. I don't want to spend 2 years of my life doing something, working this hard, 1 year fully unpaid, for then basically an executive who exert power. Now, like,
2: yeah,
1: I am not here for my career and livelihood to be dictated by someone. So I pulled the plug. That was it. I walked away.
0: There you go. That is the reason why Ian Somerhalder walked away, because V-Wars was such a good TV show and they just canceled it. And I feel really bad for Ian because, I mean, he's thriving. Even without Hollywood, he's absolutely thriving. And you know, they have been doing this like Comic-Con-esque panels with Vampire Diaries cast members and whatnot. And this year will mark the final year that he will be attending those conversations as well. So Ian Somerhalder, he'll forever be Damon Salvatore, but he's also a terrific actor, and also he's a great businessman running two companies along with his wife and Paul Wesley, who plays Stefan Salvatore from The Vampire Diaries. So I think all in all, he's living a very successful life. And with that, we are moving on throughout the show towards the end of the show. Not yet, we have about 45 minutes to go, and up next we got Frequency with Top Down right here on the KISS Weekender with yours truly, Kristen.

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3: They could describe everything with one single word. You know, like...

I can tell you one more thing that is gnarly, and that is cat's eye. Oh my god, icons, please do not come for me. No, I did not mean it. But gnarly, that was cat's eye that you were just tuning into. But what I mean by cat's eye is becoming a little bit, just a tiny, teensy, tiny, tiny bit gnarly is because they have a new movie coming out called Wild Hearts. But you guys, Mano is not there. Icons, I'm opening the floor to you guys. What do you guys think? Do you guys think Mano will actually return to Cat's Eye? My money is no. And you know, you can't really say that Cat's Eye is at fault. I mean, not the members, you know, eventually. It's actually the management. So anyways, back to this Wild Hearts movie. So it's going to be released 12th August. That means literally 10 days from now, you'll be able to witness all the icons and any of the Cat's Eye fans, just normal Cat's Eye fans, not icons. Anyone who knows Cat's Eye get to witness this movie called Wild Hearts. It's going to be filled with never seen before scenes from behind the scenes footage from their music videos and interviews that they did, and also fan videos of icons in there as well. Now this is going to be released right before their newest album that is called Wild, which is also going to drop on August 14th. So they're going to be releasing the movie on the 12th, and then the album is going to be released on the 14th. So it's a nice segue, and I think they're going to maximize sales on both the movies and the album through this whole campaign. And I think it's good, but again, it still leads me back to Mano. Where is she? Why is she not coming back? I feel like she's not coming back, you know? Because when there's a popular girl band or a boy band like this, when one member leaves mysteriously or take a break, I'm doing all air quotes, right? So air quotes, leave or take a break, you'll never see them come back. I'm literally asking an honest question from anyone. You don't necessarily have to be an icon or a Cat's Eye fan or anyone. Have you ever seen a band that actually one member leaves and then everyone sort of comes back together and keep on continuing, or the band member who left coming back? Have you seen that? I mean, exceptional, Backstreet Boys and Westlife, leaving out the 90s ones, right? The current ones. Have you ever seen a band where a member leaves then who comes back again? I don't think I have. So my money is no. I don't think Mano will come back to Cat's Eye, which is such a shame because she had a great voice and she was a vital part of Cat's Eye for a long time as well. Anyways, 0785969969 is the number to dial. If you're an icon, let me know what your thoughts are. In the meantime, I'm going to move on to this next song. This is Justin Bieber with Speed Demon right here on Kiss 969. You're tuning into the Kiss Weekender with Kristen.

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6: 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And let me tell you, this is a beautiful journey. It's going to be so much of fun, so much of sisterhood created and memories as well. 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

Lady Gaga featuring Doechii. With Runway, official soundtrack for Devil Wears Prada 2. Right here on KISS 969. Welcome back. And also, it's time for me to walk out of this runway, out of this studio, and preferably home. No, I'm not going to be going home. I'm going to be here for a while, you know, because we have other stuff to do around here. But yeah, so it is the wrap-up bound, and I am popping out here real quick to tell you guys, thank you so much for tuning in. I hope you had a wonderful time listening to all the amazing music. But do not worry, Kiss Weekender is going to go throughout the entire day. We got Cameron and Kira coming right after me to keep you guys company all the way until 5 o'clock. So thank you guys so much for tuning in. And if you are, you know, out and about having, you know, trying to execute plans for your Sunday, please go ahead and do that because the sun is up and the weather is turning bright and I love sunny days. Nothing like a sunny Sunday. And with that, with the hopes of coming back here on the Kiss Recall next Saturday, I'm telling my goodbyes right now. So from one human to another, strive to be a great one every single day. This is Kristen signing out with this tune. This is Gims featuring Lil Wayne with French Montana called Corazon right here on Kiss Weekender. Ciao.

0: is with your Lloyd by Cher. Lloyd, hello people. So this is Kira and welcome to the Kiss Weekender. So how is everyone doing this afternoon? Where are you all going? Whatever you're doing, I'm going to bring you the hits until 5 p.m. So fun fact, today is the National Friendship Day. So yeah. So National Friendship Day apparently falls on every first Sunday of August every year. So since today is the first Sunday of August, August 2nd, today is National Friendship Day. So whoever you have, your best friend, that friend you can call anytime at 3 a.m. You know, you can count on that friend. Yes. Wish that friend. And if you want to give a dedication, you can hit me up on the number 0785-969-969 and tell me who your friend is you want to wish on National Friendship Day, and I will give them a shout out. So yes, send in that text and I will be here until 5 p.m. I will be checking all those messages and just stay here. This is Kiss 969.
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1: Hello, people. This is the Kiss Weekender. So how are y'all doing? So I was just talking with Cameron. He was just messing up with the Jazza. So I was talking about the weather. You know, one minute it's raining and the other minute it's sunny. So remind us to have an umbrella in your vehicle. So if it rains, you have your umbrella with you.
2: What about an umbrella in your handbag or in your bag? Why do you need one in your car? I mean, if you have
1: so some people can't fit the, you know, the very long big
2: That's
1: one.
2: That's what she said. That's what she said. Hello, hi, this is Cameron.
1: So this is Cameron and this is Kira. So Cameron, what do you have to say for the people today? Today is Friendship Day, Cameron.
2: I don't have any friends. Yeah.
1: No, I am your friend. You should wish me happy Friendship Day.
2: You're not my friend. We have made that clear. You and me are not friends and we are never going to be friends.
1: No, we are actually very best friends.
2: No, we are not.
1: Yeah, so I'm going to tell to Cameron, I wish you a very happy Friendship Day. So say it back to me.
2: Nope.
1: See, people, he's rejecting me on air.
2: Yeah, I've rejected you previously in other ways as well.
1: So to people listening in, so you can give a shout out to your best friend. You can hit me up on the number 0785-969-969 and we will be shouting out your friends, you know.
2: Mm-hmm. Yeah, yes. And shout out going to Michelle with his best friend, Sandamali. Yeah, hi.
1: Hello.
2: Right.
1: So, how has your weekend been, Cameron? Like, how has your week been overall?
2: It's not bad. I went to see the Odyssey. It was nice.
1: Really?
2: Yes, I went to see it with my woman.
1: Oh.
2: She's my friend.
1: Oh, so your woman is your best friend?
2: Yeah, I would say that.
1: Okay.
2: Yeah.
1: So, tell us, how was Odyssey?
2: I was staring at her the whole time. But
1: oh,
2: yeah.
1: Really? So, he's been romantic now.
2: No, the Odyssey was good. I went hoping, like, you know, it's going to be some action-packed movie with, like, monsters and all that. But the movie was very eye-opening. It opened my eyes. In ways, I don't want to spoil the movie, but I would say everyone just go watch it. It's like, I think, like, 2 weeks itself, it's already passed 700 million in the box office. It's like, you know, it'll hit the billion-dollar mark.
1: Yeah. So, out of all the movies of Christopher Nolan, would you say this is top one?
2: Well, I would say one of the best.
1: One of the best.
2: Interstellar is up there as well.
1: Okay.
2: You got Inception, you got Dark Knight.
1: Mm-hmm.
2: Yeah, I can't categorize. All these movies are top notch.
1: Yeah, so for everyone, go check out Odyssey, people. So go there and just run to your nearest cinema and watch the movie. It is great, according to Cameron.
2: But didn't you watch it? Didn't you watch Odyssey?
1: I also watched it.
2: Why are you making it sound like it was only me who watched it?
1: No, you said you watched it with your woman.
2: Ah, okay. Who did you go with?
1: I went with my best friend.
2: Oh, okay. All right. Okay. I'm out. See you later.
1: Okay, people. So we'll be right back. Next up, we have The Fate of Ophelia by Taylor.

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0: Hello, people. This is Kira again. And how are y'all doing? Wherever you are, just drop me a text, man. Like, tell me what you're doing, what your plans is, because I'm here all alone, as in Cameron's here, but he's not saying anything. So, you know, just tell me all the tea y'all have. Drop me a text on 0785-969-969.
1: Kira's boring, isn't it? I mean, listening to her voice.
0: No, my voice is very enthusiastic, a lot of energy, unlike someone who's next to me right now.
1: Really?
0: Yeah.
1: Okay, yeah, you can think so. Hi, welcome to the Kiss Weekend. My name is Cameron.
0: And my name is Kira.
1: No one cares.
0: Everybody cares.
1: Okay, fine.
0: So, you know, I was just telling, you know, Cameron, like, these days, like, people are going for universities, they are doing their degrees, and Cameron, you should also get another degree, you know, it won't hurt you.
1: I have a master's, I don't need to do my degree.
0: Let's just do another degree.
1: Nope, first complete yours.
0: Okay, so for the people listening out, if you want to do any degree, you can say in any field when it comes to IT, psychology, AI, engineering, business, or any field, you have to head up to APIT. So, APIT has so many programs, you just have to go over to their outlets. It's there in Colombo and Kandy. Isn't that right, Cameron?
1: What? Yeah,
0: you weren't listening.
1: There are places in Colombo and Kandy. Now, if you want to kickstart your education, the place to be is APIT. Now, they're located, like Kira said, in Colombo and Kandy. Best place to be, man. I'm telling you, like, just give them a call, 0773-577-877, Colombo, Candy on 0765-788-788. APIT is all about inspiring that love for learning.
0: Yeah, just love for learning. Like, they have an amazing lecturing panel and all of that, and they also have free educational consultation. So just head out there and check out APIT.
1: Why are you looking at my face after saying anything? Like, don't you have anything else to say?
0: No, I just want to look at your pretty face, Cameron.
1: That's what she's...
0: So, Cameron, what do you think about the movie screening right now? There are so many hits. There's Spider-Man's going on. Odyssey is happening.
1: Name the three Spider-Mans, like the real actors' names. You Gen Z people say, think you all know everything and you ask the real actors' name. Who is that?
0: No, he's saying that's actually Gen Z's who are like big Spider-Man fans. However, me, I just go and watch
1: I
0: it,
1: I do
0: you
1: not
0: know?
1: Like your generation. They are very,
0: And also, Cameron, what do you think about... So, you watched Odyssey, right? So, Tom Holland and Zendaya was there. And if you look again at Spider-Man, they're also there. Like, the power couple is literally in their peak.
1: I do like Tom Holland. He's a great guy. But Zendaya, I'm not...
0: You don't like her?
1: I'm not a fan.
0: Come on, give her a chance.
1: It's not hating. It's just I don't understand.
0: You're

0: movie you're doing?
1: Megan Fox, yes. Bhavanti, yes.
0: Cameron, who's Bhavanti? So Cameron is going through all the girls' Instagrams these days. And, you know?
1: I just saw a video of this girl on YouTube, okay? She was very pretty and Kira.
0: Cameron doesn't remember my name.
1: Yeah, Kira was very jealous that I was staring at her. And like, you know, I was complimenting her. Kira was like, she even turned off the screen. She was like, what are you doing?
0: Okay.
1: Yeah, you're jealous, aren't you?
0: So for the people listening, did y'all watch Odyssey or did y'all go to Spider-Man? Like, tell me what is happening. What did you think about the movie? Just drop us a text on 0785-969-969. And with that, the time check is 3:15.
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5: 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I know I was when I competed as well. And let me tell you, this is a beautiful journey. It's going to be so much of fun, so much of sisterhood created and memories as well. So make sure you apply right now and make sure that you make the best memories as well. All right, I'll see you there.
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This is the Kiss Weekend only on Kiss 969, and I'm gonna give you some tea from, you know, the celebrity world. So, Pete Davidson and his ex Elsie Hewitt say they're fully committed to co-parenting their daughter after their breakup. So, in a joint statement, quote, they said they're fully committed to working together to give her love from both of us. So, this comes 2 months after their split. And honestly, it's refreshing because, you know, they have come into a joint decision to take care of the kid first. So, not every celebrity breakup has to turn into a public war. So, what do you think about it? So, if you really think about it, there are lots of other celebrities such as co-parenting. So, there's Kim Kardashian and Kanye West, and there's Megan Fox, and there's so many other celebrities. So, what do you think about it? You can drop me a text on 0785-969-969. And you know, what else is happening on your side? Tell me where you're going. Are you heading out to Colombo? Are you going to down south? Or wherever you are heading in, just let me know as well. So, I am a part of your journey.

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Christopher Nolan. Come on, we already know who's the GOAT. So yeah, I'm just telling you guys, go ahead and watch Odyssey and Spider-Man as well. So if I'm gonna tell y'all what else is gonna come out in the future, so there's Insidious, a new movie is coming. So it's called Insidious, The Bleeding World. So it's expected to release in late August. So for all the Supernatural fans, you can watch out for that. And also, as y'all know, Dune Part 3, December. But you know, Dune Part 3 is coming. And it's just so many movies back to back. And I would say for all the people who love to watch movies in the theater, it's just a different experience. It's worth all that money. So just go ahead and watch all of that. And you can tell me as well which cinema you went to, what you're watching, or it doesn't have to be a movie, wherever you're going, just drop me a text on 07859699.

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1: Ask for money and get advice. Ask for advice, get money twice. I'm from the dirty, but that Chico nice. Y'all call it a moment, I call it

0: hour of the show. But tell me, how is your weekend going? It's 4:13 right now. So where are you heading? Are you all heading somewhere? Are you all going on dates or vacations? Like, tell me. And it is Sunday, so tomorrow's work, I know, but there's a couple more hours to enjoy your Sunday. So, speaking about Sunday, I wanted to remind you, today is National Friendship Day. So, National Friendship Day falls on the first Sunday of every August of every year. So, today is National Friendship Day. So, drop me a text on 0785-969-969. Tell me who your best friend is. Who is your closest ride or die? And I will give them a shout out. So, speaking about movies, so I have a question. Would you rather get free cinema tickets for a year or free concert tickets for a year? Like, tell me. So, for me, I would get free cinema tickets. Like, come on, there is back-to-back bangers of movies this year. There's Odyssey coming up, but it's streaming right now. There's Spider-Man, and there's so many movies. But are there people who prefer a concert tickets free for a year? Like, just let me know. So whatever your thoughts are, just drop me a text on 0785-969-969. I'm just bringing you the hits back to back. And the time check for you is 4:14.
1: The time check was brought to you by...
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10: 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I know I was when I competed as well. And let me tell you, this is a beautiful journey. It's going to be so much of fun, so much of sisterhood created and memories as well. So make sure you apply right now and make sure that you make the best memories as well. 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

0: have a great time, you know, wherever you, either to a cafe, a restaurant, or even if you're chilling at home, just vibe and be happy. It's your Sunday, just enjoy it. And this is Kira, and this is me signing out from the Kids Weekender. And next up, I'm leaving you with a great hit, one of my favorites, which is Lean On, only by Major Lazer and DJ Snake.
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13: Hi everyone, it's Shadi Greenwood, Miss Sri Lanka for Miss World 2021. 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I know I was when I competed as well. And let me tell you, this is a beautiful journey. It's going to be so much of fun, so much of sisterhood created and memories as well. So make sure you apply right now and make sure that you make the best memories as well. All right, I'll see you there.
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0: month for sure. Payday weekend, what's happening? Hope you're good. Final round of the Kiss Weekend is on. Hope you're doing amazing. Hope you're comfy and cushy and ready to unwind. My name is Cruz, and we're gonna start with some summer. This one's called 12 to 12. 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

0: I just had a Red Bull, which I very rarely have. And you know what? They are not wrong. I am feeling it. I have wings. And yep, look, like, I've only had a little bit. It's almost full. Ooh, you know what? It's going to be a good show. So I'm good and great, which means how about you? How was your payday weekend, man? What did you get up to? I know you were up to a lot, so I want to know all the gory details. 0785-969-969. So many trips out of town and so many trips back into town right now. So I want you to come through and get involved and let me know so that I can big you up. 0785-969-969. That is my WhatsApp. And get involved, because up next, we have got to talk about Spider-Man. Biggest thing in the world right now. Are you going to watch it? Did you watch it? Maybe you're on the way back from watching it. 0785-969-969. Come on through and get involved, because we are going to do that next. I've got massive, massive news for you. Stay right there. This is Kiss.
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0: Newman, that is Blame, playing on Kiss 96.9. Kiss Weekend is on. My name is Cruz. Good evening, Spider-Man fans. What's going on? Spider-Man Brand New Day is out and it is breaking records. It's been out for like a day and it's already broken the record for the biggest movie opening of all time. Wow. Impressive. So, which makes Tom Holland the biggest movie star in the world right now. But don't hate me when I say this, that I am not a Spider-Man guy. Look, I never really got into it. I've never watched a single Spider-Man movie, not even the TV series as a kid. And like, how many movies are there? I feel like there's something to do with Spider-Man every year. Like, I could be wrong. I have no idea. So, got me thinking. 0785-969-969. I want to know from you, what did you just never really get into? Like, something that was like really hype around you. Something really trendy that you never really cared about. Like, it's superheroes for me. I want to know what it is for you. 0785-969-969. We are going to do that next. What is it that you never really got into? What did you not care about? We're going to do that next on Kiss.
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Damn. Kind of got emotional listening to that one. One Direction, Night Changes, playing on Kiss. Kiss Weekender is on. My name is Cruz. And Spider-Man Brand New Day is in cinemas right now. Biggest movie opening of all time confirmed. As of 4 hours ago, Tom Holland, Sadie Sink is in it from Stranger Things. Zendaya's in there too. And still isn't enough for me to watch. Look, I've never really been into superheroes, okay? Never cared for it. I wish I cared, but I don't. 0785-969-969. I asked you what it was that you never got into. Got plenty of answers here on WhatsApp, so let's start with Ashwin saying, what I don't really care about is F1. Nice! Because, dude, I do not care about F1 either. That's so not me. Never got into it. And Ashwin says, I love cars. I love sport. Which is F1. Technically, it's cars and sport. I love it, but F1 is just so blah. Look, there's a huge F1 community here in Sri Lanka. So please explain to me and Ashwin what it is that you guys like. Maybe it's something to, like, maybe it's like you're going to be there in person. That F1 movie, though, oh my God, it was so good. Like, with Brad Pitt. Ooh, well. 0785-969-969. Come on through. Let me know what it is that you never got into. We are going to keep this train rolling. But right now, my favorite song of

Power playing on Kiss 97. And I gotta say, look, my feelings are hurt a little bit. I've been scrolling through the WhatsApp that I've got. And if you just joined in, we've been talking about things that we never got into. And someone has messaged in saying, what I never really got into is cruise on the Kiss Weekender. Bro. Look, my name is Cruz, by the way, if you're new to the show, and so I could be mad about that, but it's an interesting message. Look, I can respect that, okay? I don't like it, but I can respect it. Everybody's entitled to their fair opinion, but also no, bro, it is WhatsApp. Dude, I have your number, and I am gonna be calling you to find out why. Actually, his name is Farhan, by the way, and Farhan, you know? Yeah, you know what? Let's call Farhan right now. Let's see what he's got to say. All right. Wait, let me get my phone. All right. All right, bet.

0: Evil Hangout.
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0: For Krishan tuning in. Look, I got some hate earlier, but I got plenty of love right now. Krishan, I appreciate you tuning in, man. I know I couldn't give you the song that you wanted, but this one's as close as I could get. And I've also got Nuan tuning in from the UAE saying, I love that you're bringing back the Kiss vibe on the Kiss Weekend. Appreciate you tuning in, man, especially all the way from UAE. Shout out to you. And now, if you just got involved, if you've been talking about the things that you never really got into, because Spider-Man Brand New Day is out, and I gotta say, I've never watched Spider-Man, and I'm never going to. I'm just not into it. So, picking through the WhatsApp, I had to pick this one up, and Masha is on the WhatsApp 0785969969 saying, what I never really got into was Coldplay. Look, I almost stroked out when I read that message, Namasha, because, like, why do you hate Coldplay? What is it about Coldplay that you don't like? Like, I'm struggling to think of even one thing. Coldplay is just so good. Look, you might as well just go and change your name to Karen right now, because you are living up to that name. And you know what? On that note, remember the Karen at the Coldplay concert? The Coldplay Kiss Cam incident, the HR lady that got caught cheating with her boss? Well, her name's actually Kristen, and it's been a year exactly, and it is wild what she's up to right now. I was paralyzed with disbelief, and you will be too. We're gonna do that next on Kiss. So stay right there. Ando, y tú te trepa. Yo te lo
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We are gonna be talking about the most Karen ever. Except her name's Kristen. Her name is Kristen Carbull. Do you remember her? The famous Coldplay Kiss Cam incident? You know the one where the big tech CEO got caught cheating with the HR lady? Well, the HR lady is Kristen. So the dude just vanished into the black abyss of wherever he went to hide his face. Nobody knows where he is, but Kristen's been a little savvy. Kristen, ever since that huge scandal, has been on Oprah and is now charging individuals and PR firms. Crisis management lessons for tech firms charging $875 a ticket. What? Lady, you just got caught cheating in front of the whole world and you are now charging $875 per person to teach them how to manage a crisis? What? Insane! I don't know if I'm just plain impressed or just flabbergasted, but whatever it is, I guess when you make a fool of yourself on the internet and get like 3 billion views, you start charging tuition?

Usher, Alicia Keys playing on Kiss 99. Such a good song, and it's playing for Ashan. Tuning in from Marugama saying, good evening, driving back home after dropping my cousins off. Had such an amazing weekend thanks to Payday. Shout out to the whole

And Shani's on as well from Balamata saying, hi Cruz. Just got back from a golf date with the family. Kids are finally asleep. Sending love to my parents out in Rajagiriya who never miss the show. Well, Mom and Dad, welcome on board the Kiss Connect. And also got Sachin tuning in saying, just finished washing the car before calling it a night. Whoa, bruh. Love the commitment. Woo. And so you're already looking forward to next weekend. You and me both. It's going to be back to the grind tomorrow. But before that, I watched a little very interesting video today. I want to play a clip of that next. So it's from like 20 to 30 years ago. And there's two people on the street who are being told that in the future, they are going to be able to have their phone so small that it's going to fit in their pocket. And their response, I'm going to play you that. It's going to get really, really get you thinking. We'll do that next on Kiss. Stay right there.

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0: I really love me some Taylor Swift, and I really love that. That is I Knew It, I Knew You, playing on Kiss 96.9, Kiss Weekend in full flow. Have been helping you wrap up your very happy payday weekend. My name is Cruz, and you know what? While I was doing my daily doom scroll today, I had a video come up that really, really got me thinking, okay? So this video is from 1985, and it's a couple of people walking on the street. They're being interviewed, and they're just talking to people on the street, and they're talking about mobile phones that haven't just been invented yet and what the future might look like. I think you're gonna like this. Check this out.
1: So they say one day we'll be able to carry our phones around in our pockets and even do video calls where we can see each other while we talk.
2: No way. That's weird.
3: Yeah, that's too much. Why would anyone want to do that?
0: Why would anyone want to do that? Isn't that crazy? Isn't that crazy? Why would anybody have a phone in your pocket? Whoa, that dude is saying that about phones in the pocket. And I get it. And I kind of agree, but I don't, you know? Look, as much as I want to hate on phones, I could not go back to living without a phone. Could you? Just like landlines and writing letters? Ew, who wants to do that?

0: Even though Cinderella waited for a prince, I don't want to wait for someone to come and save me.
1: Our children are a step ahead of us. So, let her write her own story. Commercial

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working from home. Big shout out to you if you are on the grind already. The rest of us are back to meet tomorrow. But before that, we're going to talk about everything superhero, even though I'm not into it, okay?

pretty well done. Tom Holland, impressive. So, let's talk about Marvel for a second. Now, Michael Jackson is the king of pop, hands down. But did you know he almost became the king of comics? That's right, Michael Jackson, back in the 90s, wanted to buy Marvel. So apparently Marvel ran into some financial trouble. They were looking at bankruptcy. And since Michael Jackson wanted to be Spider-Man so bad, he actually approached Stan Lee about buying Marvel. Stan Lee, being stubborn as he is, said no. And of course, the rest is history. History? But crazy. Michael Jackson owning Marvel? That'd have been really, really cool.

0: What's up, guys? It's the Kid LeBron. I'm Justin Bieber, and you're listening to a single Stay.
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Ed Sheeran playing on Kiss 97. That was called Repeat It. And you know what? I think I've said this before, but I'll say it again. Did you know that they sat on the song for 15 years? 15 years before they finally released it this year. What were they thinking? Good God. Now, we've kept it superhero this whole show. Well, mostly, we've been talking about Spider-Man Brand New Day, how it's become the biggest movie opening of all time, making it the biggest movie of all time. And I found out something even crazier about Tom Holland. Tom Holland has apparently now starred in all four of the biggest opening weekends of all time at the global box office. He's the first actor ever to do so. And the biggest four movies of all time are, okay, Avengers Infinity War, Avengers Endgame, Spider-Man No Way Home, and now Spider-Man Brand New Day. That Tom Holland effect is for real, for real.

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my weekend. It's about to come to a close. So is yours. So let's get home all together. Safe and sound, tight and cushy. And get into the week tomorrow. Hope you're ready. Hope you're prepped. Hope you got everything ready to hit the ground running. It's been a pleasure hanging out. But till I see you again on Friday on Case Sessions, it's your boy signing off, saying make jokes, no stress. Love, live life, proceed and progress. I'm out. Happy Monday.

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The main lyric is everything means nothing if I can't have you, which is a little dramatic. But I guess, you know, when you're really stuck on someone, sometimes it feels like that. 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
3: I was living with my sister at the time. I wasn't paying bills, obviously, so it's like, of course she wants me to leave. I didn't want to go back home because I left school and now I was ready to do music now. It started off as like a runaway, loner, cowboy kind of story. It was like, yeah, I'm going to take more Old Town Road rides till I can't no more. 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You know, I'm not coming back. I wanted to be more of like a triumphant kind of story. 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

0: For me, it's just like the songs that I end up having to keep just end up being more personal. I feel like it's more details from my actual life, so I'm like, nah, I can't give this away.
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